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2: From Belgium, they're happy for the Egyptians to have it in those deep locations. Here's Doku. Just when you think you've wrestled possession away from him, he always seems to get one more touch. Atia picks up Mustafa Zico. Mosala. Mosala, who arrives at this World Cup, a dangerous beast, because after the season he's had at club level, this is a Mo Salah with a point to prove.
3: Yeah, it certainly is, and it's interesting actually, he's playing very central, isn't he? I think the expectation was that he would start on the right-hand side, and I think that's why Timothy Castagne has been selected at left-back for Belgium, a more defensive option.
2: Lashy. Fati. Yasser Ibrahim. Plenty of possession for the African side in these opening exchanges. Here's Salah. Sliding in was Castagna on Zico. Flag raised. Anywhere there, Egypt had strayed offside. Well, he's a man who carries
4: a belt. Yeah, they have camps.

Sweden, Switzerland, Susium, Turkey, USA, Uzbekistan, Uruguay, Ivory Coast. Let's play football.